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2: So you want to be a pioneer settler? 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Pack up as many of your worldly possessions that you can carry, not including anything that runs by a battery, electricity, or has a motor. 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First, you're going to have to gather wood for warmth and cooking, then figure out how many trees that by hand you're going to have to fell, limb bark, and adds into timbers for the cabin you're going to have to build by yourself in the black flies, mosquitoes, wolves, and bears. 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Or you could just visit Muskoka Heritage Place, spend a nice day, then drive home. 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
7: Today, mainly sunny with a high of 23, feeling like 27, and a UV index of 8 or very high. Tonight, clear skies with a low of 12. Tomorrow, sunshine with a high of 27. And Tuesday, a slight chance of showers with a high of 29.

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4: Today, mainly sunny with a high of 23, feeling like 27, and a UV index of 8 or very high. Tonight, clear skies with a low of 12. Tomorrow, sunshine with a high of 27. And Tuesday, a slight chance of showers with a high of 29.

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2: It's 7 o'clock. Good morning. I'm Jill Charlebois. The OPP are seeking assistance from the public following a fail-to-remain collision involving a pedestrian that happened on Highway 510. On Thursday, officers responded to reports of a collision on Highway 510 southbound near Arrow Drive in Magnetowan. The incident happened between 8 and 8:20 p.m. and involved a passenger vehicle that had already left the scene. One person suffered serious injuries as a result of the collision. The vehicle that left the scene is believed to be a black SUV and was last seen in the area driving southbound on 510 near Arrow Drive. If you have any information or dash cam footage, you're asked to contact police at 1-888-310-1122 or Crime Stoppers at 1-800-222-TIPS. In recognition of the Ramsey Shriners 2026 Spring Ceremonial, the town of Huntsville will be hosting a flag raising for the Muskoka Shrine Club. That'll take place on Thursday, June 11th at 11:30 at Civic Square. Ramsey's are a regional chapter of Shriners International, representing 31 clubs across central Ontario, which is built on fellowship, fun, and philanthropy, and dedicated to supporting Shriners hospitals for children. A summer staple will be heading back to grocery store freezers after Loblaw announced that frozen concentrated juice will be returning later this month. The company says that the frozen juice will be released under its no-name brand. Loblaw says that the move comes after hearing from customers who have been asking for the product after many brands pulled it because of waning sales. No Name also announced its range of flavors, both pink and white lemonade, limeade, and three different types of punch, grape, berry, and a classic fruit punch. In sports, the Vegas Golden Knights took a 2-1 series lead in the Stanley Cup Final after a 5-4 double overtime win over the Hurricanes last night. Mitch Marner had a hat trick for Vegas, and Shea Theodore had the overtime winner. Ernie Clement hit a 3-run home run in the fourth inning to lead the Blue Jays to a 6-4 win over the visiting Orioles. The win evens the series at a game apiece. The two teams wrap up the series at 1:37 this afternoon. Brianna Stewart had 30 points to help rally the New York Liberty past the Indiana Fever 83-75 in WNBA action. Elsewhere, the Lynx beat Seattle 88-68, the Aces got past the Valkyries 84-79, and Atlanta dominated Washington 109-77. The Toronto Tempo are back in action this afternoon against Chicago. Edmonton quarterback Cody Fajardo had a touchdown pass while Vincent Blanchard went 5-for-5 on field goals to lead the Elks to a 29-21 win over the Red Blacks. Now let's look at news and sports. The weather is next.
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2: Today, mainly sunny with a high of 23, feeling like 27, and a UV index of 8 or very high. Tonight, clear skies with a low of 12. Tomorrow, sunshine with a high of 27, and Tuesday, a slight chance of showers with a high of 29.
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0: got the Bluegrass Express. It's our special Canada Day show. Well, a little early. Foggy Hogtown Boys there, Lily Hoskins, Barrow Boys, Spadina Gal. We had the Foggy Hogtown Boys back there with On the Rocks, a Feller. A limited edition with Mary Jane and a brand new train song, Steel Rail Companion from Streets and Hills.
1: And our train song with Streets and Hills, that was taken from the Orchard Sessions CD of 1993. Now, the Sessions was an 18-track sampler CD, and it was produced by Canadian Bluegrass Hall of Famer Tony DeBoer, and it was meant to showcase 9 central Canadian bluegrass bands, including Streets and Hills. Some of the other bands on the album included the Emery Lester Set, Blue Ridge, Blue Mule, Grassworks, we'll hear from them later, Shin Van Avery, and there were several others. We're going to bring a couple more tunes, 2-minute tunes from that album later in the hour, but for now, more music, less talk.
0: All right, still to come, we got a classic from the Dixie Flyers coming up. Our instrumental this week is Grant and Davis, Billy in the Low Ground.
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6: Today, mainly sunny with a high of 23, feeling like 27, and a UV index of 8 or very high. Tonight, clear skies with a low of 12. Tomorrow, sunshine with a high of 27. And Tuesday, a slight chance of showers with a high of 29.
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0: It's the Bluegrass Express. That's the McDonald's. And nobody loves you like me. Back there, too, hometown bluegrass and goodbye and so long to you. We had the Dixie Flyers and down the road, country rebels and love, please come home. And our instrumental, Billy in the Low Ground, and that's from Grant and Davis.
1: Well, you can't have an hour of Canadian bluegrass and leave out the country rebels from Midland or the Dixie Flyers from London, Ontario. Both successful recording artists reaching their prominence in the 70s and 80s. Many of the Canadian bluegrass bands that followed were influenced by the Flyers and the Rebels every bit as much as they were their American counterparts. Hometown Bluegrass out of Alliston / Tottenham there with a great tune. And then the McDonald Bluegrass Band, another tune from the Orchard Sessions sampler that we talked about earlier. The Orchard Sessions was a great CD, and I have to thank my friend Tim Bellamy for lending me his copy so that I could bring the music to you here on the Bluegrass Express. The CD's pretty hard to find. As a matter of fact, I found it for sale on Amazon for $72, which seems like enough money in a day when people are trying to get rid of their CDs, but anyways, go figure. It's Canadian. It's probably worth every nickel of it.
0: All right. More Canadian bluegrass coming up.
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0: It's the Bluegrass Express. Clint Street, darling, you're to blame. Foggy Hog Tomboys in the red rocking chair. We had Grassworks and I'll Take the Blame. Dennis LePage and Station Road and I Know What It Means to Be Lonesome. And the Humber River Valley Boys, another instrumental. Sandy River Bell and June Apple.
1: We've been talking about the Orchard Sessions CD, and I should mention that Grassworks, who we just heard doing that cover of Ralph Stanley's I'll Take the Blame, they were one of the nine bands included on that CD, although this is from their earlier self-titled album. In answer to that, I'll Take the Blame, we've got Darlin' You're to Blame, which is from Clint Street. And this is from another sampler CD that was produced by Tony DeBoer. This time, it's 20 different bluegrass artists, and it's all original material. There are no cover tunes on this. So it's a great opportunity for showing off their songwriting skills. And the year, in 2001, some of those bands and artists included Hard Ride, Northern Sons, Emery Lester again, Mike Maynard, Wayne Ferguson, our old band, Northbound. Again, this CD is available online. I saw one on Amazon. It was only $20. But you know, if you really want one, drop me a line. I'll give you a free copy. I have a few of them in my basement in the cellar. It was a good cellar.
0: All right, bonus. More Canadian bluegrass coming up. Gospel Train from Jerusalem Ridge next.
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3: It's 8 o'clock. Good morning. I'm Jill Charlebois. The OPP are seeking assistance from the public following a fail-to-remain collision involving a pedestrian that happened on Highway 510. On Thursday, officers responded to reports of a collision on Highway 510 southbound near Arrow Drive in Magnetowan. The incident happened between 8 and 8:20 p.m. and involved a passenger vehicle that had already left the scene. One person suffered serious injuries as a result of the collision. The vehicle that left the scene is believed to be a black SUV and was last seen in the area driving southbound on 510 near Arrow Drive. If you have any information or dash cam footage, you're asked to contact police at 1-888-310-1122 or Crime Stoppers at 1-800-222-TIPS. In recognition of the Ramsey Shriners 2026 Spring Ceremonial, the town of Huntsville will be hosting a flag raising for the Muskoka Shrine Club. That'll take place on Thursday, June 11th at 11:30 at Civic Square. Ramsey's are a regional chapter of Shriners International, representing 31 clubs across central Ontario, which is built on fellowship, fun, and philanthropy, and dedicated to supporting Shriners hospitals for children. The Canadian government is considering adding a mixed fleet of fighter jets, according to industry sources. The additional planes could total more than the initial federal target of 88 aircraft. The proposed larger fleet would include both the American-made F-35 as well as the Gripen made by Swedish company Saab. In 2023, the federal government had committed to acquire 88 new F-35s to replace the aging fleet of CF-18 Hornets. Canadian hockey icon Marie-Philippe Poulin has received an honorary doctorate from Bishop's University. Poulin, who captained the Montreal Victoires to their first PWHL championship win and three-time Olympic gold medalist, earned an honorary doctorate in civil law. Bishop's gave the honor to Poulin during a convocation ceremony yesterday. In sports, the Vegas Golden Knights took a 2-1 series lead in the Stanley Cup Final after a 5-4 double overtime win over the Hurricanes last night. Mitch Marner had a hat trick for Vegas and Shea Theodore had the overtime winner. Ernie Clement hit a 3-run home run in the fourth inning to lead the Blue Jays to a 6-4 win over the visiting Orioles. The win evens the series at a game apiece. The two teams wrap up the series at 1:37 this afternoon. Brianna Stewart had 30 points to help rally the New York Liberty past the Indiana Fever 83-75 in WNBA action. Elsewhere, the Lynx beat Seattle 88-68, the Aces got past the Valkyries 84-79, and Atlanta dominated Washington 109-77. The Toronto Tempo are back in action this afternoon against Chicago. Edmonton quarterback Cody Fajardo had a touchdown pass while Vincent Blanchard went 5-for-5 on field goals to lead the Elks to a 29-21 win over the Red Blacks. That's a look at news and sports. The weather's next.
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3: Today, mainly sunny with a high of 23, feeling like 27, and a UV index of 8 or very high. Tonight, clear skies with a low of 12. Tomorrow, sunshine with a high of 27. And Tuesday, a slight chance of showers with a high of 29.
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6: Today, mainly sunny with a high of 23, feeling like 27, and a UV index of 8 or very high. Tonight, clear skies with a low of 12. Tomorrow, sunshine with a high of 27. And Tuesday, a slight chance of showers with a high of 29.

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8: Today, mainly sunny with a high of 23, feeling like 27, and a UV index of 8 or very high. Tonight, clear skies with a low of 12. Tomorrow, sunshine with a high of 27. And Tuesday, a slight chance of showers with a high of 29.

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4: It's 9 o'clock. Good morning. I'm Jill Charlebois. The OPP are seeking assistance from the public following a fail-to-remain collision involving a pedestrian that happened on Highway 510. On Thursday, officers responded to reports of a collision on Highway 510 southbound near Arrow Drive in Magnetowan. The incident happened between 8 and 8:20 p.m. and involved a passenger vehicle that had already left the scene. One person suffered serious injuries as a result of the collision. The vehicle that left the scene is believed to be a black SUV and was last seen in the area driving southbound on 510 near Arrow Drive. If you have any information or dash cam footage, you're asked to contact police at 1-888-310-1122 or Crime Stoppers at 1-800-222-TIPS. In recognition of the Ramsey Shriners 2026 Spring Ceremonial, the town of Huntsville will be hosting a flag raising for the Muskoka Shrine Club. That'll take place on Thursday, June 11th at 11:30 at Civic Square. Ramsey's are a regional chapter of Shriners International, representing 31 clubs across central Ontario, which is built on fellowship, fun, and philanthropy, and dedicated to supporting Shriners hospitals for children. A summer staple will be heading back to grocery store freezers after Loblaw announced that frozen concentrated juice will be returning later this month. The company says that the frozen juice will be released under its no-name brand. Loblaw says that the move comes after hearing from customers who have been asking for the product after many brands pulled it because of waning sales. No Name also announced its range of flavors, both pink and white lemonade, limeade, and three different types of punch, grape, berry, and a classic fruit punch. In sports, the Vegas Golden Knights took a 2-1 series lead in the Stanley Cup Final after a 5-4 double overtime win over the Hurricanes last night. Mitch Marner had a hat trick for Vegas, and Shea Theodore had the overtime winner. Ernie Clement hit a 3-run home run in the fourth inning to lead the Blue Jays to a 6-4 win over the visiting Orioles. The win evens the series at a game apiece. The two teams wrap up the series at 1:37 this afternoon. Brianna Stewart had 30 points to help rally the New York Liberty past the Indiana Fever 83-75 in WNBA action. Elsewhere, the Lynx beat Seattle 88-68, the Aces got past the Valkyries 84-79, and Atlanta dominated Washington 109-77. The Toronto Tempo are back in action this afternoon against Chicago. Edmonton quarterback Cody Fajardo had a touchdown pass while Vincent Blanchard went 5-for-5 on field goals to lead the Elks to a 29-21 win over the Red Blacks. Now it's a look at news and sports. The weather is next.
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4: Today, mainly sunny with a high of 23, feeling like 27, and a UV index of 8 or very high. Tonight, clear skies with a low of 12. Tomorrow, sunshine with a high of 27. And Tuesday, a slight chance of showers with a high of 29.
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0: The debut single from Tracy Lawrence on Sunday Morning Rewind from 1991, that's Sticks and Stones. It went to number one, and there's some thought that the song's success was at least partially driven by a real-life incident in which Tracy was shot in the knee while trying to protect his girlfriend. He was actually shot four times during a robbery attempt in Nashville shortly after he had finished recording the vocals for his debut album. Lawrence had to undergo multiple major surgeries to repair the damage from the bullets and had to delay the release of that debut album while he recovered. Welcome to the show, and get ready for more from Tim McGraw, and in just a moment, Trace Adkins, when Sunday Morning Rewind continues.
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3: Today, mainly sunny with a high of 23, feeling like 27, and a UV index of 8 or very high. Tonight, clear skies with a low of 12. Tomorrow, sunshine with a high of 27. And Tuesday, a slight chance of showers with a high of 29.

been red. 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

0: Tim McGraw from 1999 with Something Like That on Sunday Morning Rewind. A number one hit for him and one of his most enduring hits. It almost didn't become one. Tim's record company was against releasing it as a single, but McGraw forced their hand on it, and not only did it top country charts in 1999, but became the most played radio single in any genre throughout the early 2000s. Coming up, an artist who rivaled Tanya Tucker and Leanne Rimes for how young she was when she released her first single. It's Jessica Andrews shortly, and in a moment, some Little Texas when Sunday Morning Rewind continues.
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9: Today, mainly sunny with a high of 23, feeling like 27, and a UV index of 8 or very high. Tonight, clear skies with a low of 12. Tomorrow, sunshine with a high of 27. And Tuesday, a slight chance of showers with a high of 29.

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Jessica Andrews on Sunday Morning Rewind with Who I Am, a number one for 3 weeks in 2001. Jessica was just 17 when she recorded the song, but had already released music back when she was all of 15, and it was a twist of fate that led Jessica to pursue music wholeheartedly. She'd wanted to be a dancer, but a surgery

0: on her spine when Andrews was only 7 caused her to change her focus to music. Jessica discovered her passion for singing in grade 4 and put her first band together when she was just still 11 years old. And then along came producer Byron Gallimore, and Jessica started recording her first album and got opening slots on tours by Gallimore's other clients, Tim McGraw and Faith Hill. There's more to come in the next hour of the show from legends like George Strait, Randy Travis, and Alan Jackson. And in a moment, it's Colin Ray when Sunday Morning Rewind continues.
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0: Thomas Rhett's dad, Rhett Akins, with his major hit from 1995, That Ain't My Truck, on Sunday Morning Rewind. His full name is Thomas Rhett Akins Sr., and he moved to Nashville in 1992 and started performing at the Opryland theme park, and then became a demo singer and signed his first record deal. Now, son Thomas Rhett Akins Jr., now just known as Thomas Rhett, was born in the midst of that in 1990. Father and son have worked together on music a lot, co-writing over 100 songs together, including some notable hits, and performing live together on the road as well. Dad Rhett says, "I'm more proud that everyone thinks he's such a good person and of the love that he and his wife Lauren have." Akins said of his son, he said, "I'm more proud of the way he's grown up and become a man, even though I can't look at him without thinking he's 16. Coming up, it's the Kentucky Headhunters, along with Sammy Kershaw, and in a moment, Travis Tritt, when Sunday Morning Rewind continues.
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7: Today, mainly sunny with a high of 23, feeling like 27, and a UV index of 8 or very high. Tonight, clear skies with a low of 12. Tomorrow, sunshine with a high of 27. And Tuesday, a slight chance of showers with a high of 29.

0: The 35th number one single for George Strait from 1999, Write This Down, on Sunday Morning Rewind. The iconic phrase, Write This Down, was almost lost to an incomplete phone call. The night before a writing session, co-writer Kent Robbins left a voicemail for his partner Dana Hunt Black that simply said, I have this great idea, write this down, before the machine cut him off. Well, the next day they met up and used that phrase as the hook for the song and ultimately pitched it to George, who loved the song, which is a necessity for Strait. If he can't relate to a song, he won't record it. Coming up, the young country artist who took the entire music world by storm over the last few years, Taylor Swift, is on the way, along with Pam Tillis, when we return on Sunday Morning Rewind.
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3: Today, mainly sunny with a high of 23, feeling like 27, and a UV index of 8 or very high. Tonight, clear skies with a low of 12. Tomorrow, sunshine with a high of 27. And Tuesday, a slight chance of showers with a high of 29.

0: I grabbed a pen and an old napkin and I wrote down our song.
1: Taylor Swift on Sunday Morning Rewind with our song, which she wrote for a grade 9 talent show, and it ended up becoming one of the biggest country hits of all time, sitting atop the charts for 6 weeks in 2007. It also made her the youngest artist to single-handedly write and sing a number one single on the country charts. Meanwhile, grown-up Taylor and fiancé Travis Kelce's wedding is shaping up to be one of the most highly anticipated events of the year. The couple is reportedly planning a lavish multi-day summer celebration with Save the Dates pointing to a 4th of July weekend in New York City. They've also spent over $1 million to help protect against paparazzi, helicopters, and drones from invading their space while they get married. We're moving on soon to the final hour of the show with names like Garth Brooks, Alabama, Brooks and Dunn, and Jody Messina included. And up next, we've gone country with Alan Jackson when Sunday Morning Rewind continues.
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The first top 10 hit for Little Big Town, Boondocks from 2005 on Sunday Morning Rewind. And we got our final hour of the show started with Shelley Wright and her signature hit from 1999, Single White Female. 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

0: The seventh number one single for Keith Urban, Better Life, on Sunday Morning Rewind. It spent a whopping 6 weeks on top of the country charts and proved without a doubt that Urban was a major player in country music. Even if it wasn't something he was so sure about himself when he was starting out. When Keith moved to Nashville, the late 90s scene was dominated by cowboy hats and mullets. With his long hair, tattoos, and Australian accent, Urban was reportedly told he did not fit the expected country mold and turned to drugs and alcohol to cope. But then he went to rehab, got cleaned up, and ultimately Urban kept pushing through the hurdles in his career because he felt he had no choice and zero backup plan. But 4 Grammy Awards, 15 ACM Awards, and another 13 from the CMA made it clear that Keith Urban is one of country music's superstars. Coming up, we got to get a fiddle in the band if we're going to play in Texas. Yes, Alabama is on the way, along with Joe Nichols and, in a moment, Tim McGraw, when Sunday Morning Rewind continues.
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6: Today, mainly sunny with a high of 23, feeling like 27, and a UV index of 8 or very high. Tonight, clear skies with a low of 12. Tomorrow, sunshine with a high of 27. And Tuesday, a slight chance of showers with a high of 29.

0: Kenny Chesney with You Had Me From Hello from 1999 on Sunday Morning Rewind. After a highly publicized four-month marriage to actress Renee Zellweger that was annulled, Chesney never remarried or had any children, but he's been known to help out kids' charities over the years, including in 2024 when in Foxborough, Massachusetts for a live show, Chesney made multiple surprise donations of more than $1 million to multiple Massachusetts charities to benefit both youth music programs and animal shelters, as well as the Foxborough Police and Fire Departments. We're already running out of time for this morning's show, but still have time to play a few more favorites from Brooks and Dunn, Jody Messina, and in a moment, Mark Chestnut, when Sunday Morning Rewind continues.
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7: Today, mainly sunny with a high of 23, feeling like 27, and a UV index of 8 or very high. Tonight, clear skies with a low of 12. Tomorrow, sunshine with a high of 27. And Tuesday, a slight chance of showers with a high of 29.

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0: Jody Messina on Sunday Morning Rewind with My Give a Damn's Busted. It was co-written by Joe Diffie, and the song spent 2 weeks at the top of the charts in 2005. Now, Jody is making a bit of a comeback after a cancer scare, and she's celebrating by releasing her first new album in about 10 years called Bridges. It's been an eventful decade for Messina. She noted, "I became a single parent, I lost my mother, and then recently I lost my father, and then I dealt with cancer." And Jody added that she's been raising two boys the whole time and looking at the world through their eyes and trying to guide them. She said, "That's a full-time gig." Welcome back, Jody Messina. And thanks for listening this morning. I'm Rick Ringer, and we'll be back next Sunday at 9 a.m. with three more hours of country classics from the 80s, 90s, and 2000s when Sunday Morning Rewind returns. In the meantime, have a great week ahead.
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3: It's 12 o'clock. Good afternoon. I'm Jill Charlebois. The OPP are seeking assistance from the public following a fail-to-remain collision involving a pedestrian that happened on Highway 510. On Thursday, officers responded to reports of a collision on Highway 510 southbound near Arrow Drive in Magnetowan. The incident happened between 8 and 8:20 p.m. and involved a passenger vehicle that had already left the scene. One person suffered serious injuries as a result of the collision. The vehicle that left the scene is believed to be a black SUV and was last seen in the area driving southbound on 510 near Arrow Drive. If you have any information or dash cam footage, you're asked to contact police at 1-888-310-1122 or Crime Stoppers at 1-800-222-TIPS. In recognition of the Ramsey Shriners 2026 Spring Ceremonial, the town of Huntsville will be hosting a flag raising for the Muskoka Shrine Club. That'll take place on Thursday, June 11th at 11:30 at Civic Square. Ramsey's are a regional chapter of Shriners International, representing 31 clubs across central Ontario, which is built on fellowship, fun, and philanthropy, and dedicated to supporting Shriners Hospitals for Children. The Canadian government is considering adding a mixed fleet of fighter jets, according to industry sources. The additional planes could total more than the initial federal target of 88 aircraft. The proposed larger fleet would include both the American-made F-35 as well as the Gripen made by Swedish company Saab. In 2023, the federal government had committed to acquire 88 new F-35s to replace the aging fleet of CF-18 Hornets. Canadian hockey icon Marie-Philippe Poulin has received an honorary doctorate from Bishop's University. Poulin, who captained the Montreal Victoire to their first PWHL championship win and three-time Olympic gold medalist, earned an honorary doctorate in civil law. Bishop's gave the honor to Poulin during a convocation ceremony yesterday. A new poll suggests that while some Canadians are turning to chatbots for answers to medical questions, they still don't want the technology to replace a doctor's visit. The survey from Liaison Strategies found that 46% of 1,500 respondents had asked an AI chatbot for medical advice in the past year. That said, 68% said that they would rather wait 2 weeks to see a real doctor rather than get an AI-generated diagnosis immediately. Only 13% said that they were comfortable with AI diagnosing and prescribing medication without a doctor. In sports, the Blue Jays wrap up their weekend series with the Orioles at 1:37 this afternoon. Toronto sends Kevin Gausman to the mound. In the WNBA, the Tempo are home to the Chicago Sky this afternoon in one of two games on schedule. Later on, the Sparks host the Portland Fire. In the NBA, final resumes tomorrow with the New York Knicks leading the best of seven series, 2-0. That's a look at news and sports. The weather's next.
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3: Tonight, clear skies with a low of 12. Tomorrow, sunshine with a high of 26. Tuesday, a mix of sun and cloud with a slight chance of showers and a high of 29. And Wednesday, a chance of showers with a high of 29.
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0: Cody Johnson and Reba McEntire with Dear Rodeo, Muskoka's best country, Country 102. And that is your Spelling Bee Sunday songs featuring your artists for today, Cody Johnson and Reba McEntire. We also got to hear from Chris Lane and Carrie Underwood before that. And the letter we were highlighting this week, it was in fact the letter C. That was C for cool.
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4: Tonight, clear skies with a low of 12. Tomorrow, sunshine with a high of 26. Tuesday, a mix of sun and cloud with a slight chance of showers and a high of 29. And Wednesday, a chance of showers with a high of 29.

0: Tay Bay with That's Gonna Leave a Memory, Muskoka's Best Country, Country 102. 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

0: Post Malone and Luke Combs with Guy for That. Muskoka's Best Country, Country 102. I thought this was pretty cool. So some dude out of Pickering has spent nearly 3 years building an award-winning pinball machine, a whole DIY project that's generating buzz and attracting some international interest. So Marco Bucci is his name, 43-year-old artist and teacher based out of Pickering with more than 20 years of experience working on, you know, illustration, animation, games, and film. Now, he knows his way around a canvas, but a circuit board? Not so much. But he chugged along, building the machine and learning along the way. And that's when his creation came about, the Who Shot Mr. Burns themed machine. It's a nod to his favorite Simpsons episode of all time. And he debuted his latest creation at Ontario Pin Fest recently. That's the province's only festival that's actually dedicated to pinballs and arcades. It's held in Stayner. And he took home the best homebrew pin, which came with a physical award and some good old street cred. Now he has plans to actually take this 250-pound pinball machine across the border later this year, and he plans to actually showcase it at the Pinball Expo in Chicago this October. My goodness, good luck with that.
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7: Tonight, clear skies with a low of 12. Tomorrow, sunshine with a high of 26. Tuesday, a mix of sun and cloud with a slight chance of showers and a high of 29. And Wednesday, a chance of showers with a high of 29.

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Josh Ross, scared of getting sober. Muskoka's best country, Country 102. Welcome to that 1 o'clock hour. You're hanging out here with Zach on this Sunday afternoon. Sun is shining. It's a good one out there. Full weather updates coming up in about 10 minutes. Here's Chris Jansen. Mix a drink.

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1: 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Coming up at 1:30 here, tell you all about the worst roads in Ontario, according to CAA.
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9: Tonight, clear skies with a low of 12. Tomorrow, sunshine with a high of 26. Tuesday, a mix of sun and cloud with a slight chance of showers and a high of 29. And Wednesday, a chance of showers with a high of 29.

0: iValley, river still running. Muskoka's best country, Country 102. So it looks like CAA has put out their worst roads in Ontario list, and wow. The list's quite expansive. They actually separated it into regions and just overall worst. Now, first and foremost, worst road award went to Barton Street East, Hamilton. But then I got to looking down the lists, right, different regions, and one of our roads made the Central Ontario region. Can you guess which one? Fraserburg Road. Yeah, Fraserburg Road, right here in Bracebridge. But I got to thinking, right? Like, nobody thought to put down Highway 11? Not a soul?
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She said, I got this hat in California from a man on the street whose name was Joe.

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3: Tonight, clear skies with a low of 12. Tomorrow, sunshine with a high of 26. Tuesday, a mix of sun and cloud with a slight chance of showers and a high of 29. And Wednesday, a chance of showers with a high of 29.

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That's Nate Holler with Thought About You. Muskoka's best country, Country 102. Full weather updates coming up in about 10 minutes here. Here's Sam Hunt with House Party.

0: That's Josh Ross, single again, Muskoka's best country, Country 102. I love getting good news, seriously. And I thought I would share this with you, and hopefully the ones I am addressing are hopefully here to hear this one as well. So I got into a video call with my mother, who's at a celebration of life, and I got to see friends of mine from high school, from elementary school, for the first time in like more than 15 years. It's got to be more than 15 years. I got to see my buddy Tim Carroll. Barely recognized you with the beard and the stash. Like, dude, you look so, so different. Monica didn't even recognize you with the different hair. I understand Josh is there as well. It's been such a long time. Hopefully he's listening there too, over there in Toronto. I wish I was there. I really, really do. We got to catch up. It's been so long since we actually hung out. Like, honestly, we got to talk again, because I've definitely changed from, you know, that awkward kid who kind of kept quiet, drew, you know, stick figure comics all the time. Remember those? Doesn't mean I don't doodle from time to time though. But yeah, like we gotta get like a Facebook group chat going. Dust off ye old Facebook. I don't know if you got like Instagram or anything like that. But yeah, we definitely gotta catch up, maybe hang out. Yeah, seriously. Been so long. Yeah, figured I'd share this good news with you, because that was such a highlight to the day.
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5: Tonight, clear skies with a low of 12. Tomorrow, sunshine with a high of 26. Tuesday, a mix of sun and cloud with a slight chance of showers and a high of 29. And Wednesday, a chance of showers with a high of 29.

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0: me. Muskoka's Best Country, Country 102. She's my favorite, Shania Twain, with That Don't Impress Me Much. Coming up in just 10 minutes here at 2:40. Tell you all about the wildest reason to get banned for life from an amusement park.
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0: Muskoka's Best Country, Country 102. That's John Michael Montgomery with Be My Baby Tonight. We all love going to the amusement park, right? For me, it's, you know, about the food and the games when you play at one, mainly because, A, I'm not a, you know, a roller coaster person, but also, B, I know the tricks behind them all, so they get kind of grumpy when I show up. Regardless of which, we've seen people get kicked out of amusement parks before, but never really banned for life. You gotta do something real bad for that. But I got this one article here. Some guy was banned for life from all Six Flag locations down in the States. That would be 26 different locations. And why? Well, he did some challenge to eat a 10-piece chicken McNugget meal while on a roller coaster. Posted the video online. That's how they found out about it. Just happened to be the Millennium Force, one of those roller coasters that goes above 80 miles an hour. So, yeah, definitely not a smart thing. Don't ever, ever do that.
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4: Tonight, clear skies with a low of 12. Tomorrow, sunshine with a high of 26. Tuesday, a mix of sun and cloud with a slight chance of showers and a high of 29. And Wednesday, a chance of showers with a high of 29.

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Tyler, Joe Miller, Under the Influence, Muskoka's Best Country, Country 102. Welcome to that 3 o'clock hour. You're hanging out here with Zach on this Sunday afternoon. Hope you're having a good one. Here's Tim McGraw, Shotgun Rider.

0: Nate Holler and Tennille Downs with Backfire, Muskoka's Best Country, Country 102, coming up at 3:30. Our outlook at July, according to the Farmer's Almanac.
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6: Tonight, clear skies with a low of 12. Tomorrow, sunshine with a high of 26. Tuesday, a mix of sun and cloud with a slight chance of showers and a high of 29. And Wednesday, a chance of showers with a high of 29.

0: Dean Brody and Great Big C. That's It's Friday. Muskoka's Best Country, Country 102. So the Old Farmer's Almanac released its long-range weather forecast for Southern Ontario this week. And it seems like, based on this forecast, if your location alone could mean that you'll experience a different version of summer, depending on, you know, whether you're east or west. And what they're calling for this month, it's going to be full of quick transitions between hot temperatures, thunderstorms, and plenty of rain.
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2: Tonight, clear skies with a low of 12. Tomorrow, sunshine with a high of 26. Tuesday, a mix of sun and cloud with a slight chance of showers and a high of 29. And Wednesday, a chance of showers with a high of 29.

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Owen Ringling, Love, Hate, Love, Muskoka's Best Country, Country 102. Full weather update coming up in 10 minutes. Here's Lady A, bartender.

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6: Country 102 weather.
7: Tonight, clear skies with a low of 12. Tomorrow, sunshine with a high of 26. Tuesday, a mix of sun and cloud with a slight chance of showers and a high of 29. And Wednesday, a chance of showers with a high of 29.

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0: Washburn Union with Shot of Glory, Muskoka's best country, Country 102. I feel real bad for the neighbors up above the station here because I laughed way too hard when I saw this one. So some dude was looking to visit Cambridge, England, but wasn't really paying attention when he was making the booking and accidentally booked a hotel right here in Cambridge, Ontario. So needless to say, the post where he found out that he made the complete wrong booking online, it kind of went viral. And I mean, hey, at least he found out about it before showing up and trying to figure out where the hotel was and where his booking is.
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0: The Baysville Walkabout Festival is happening Saturday, July 25th from 9 a.m. to 4 p.m. You will find the streets lined with vendors selling their wares. You could start the day off with the Lions Club Pancake Breakfast that begins at 8 a.m. and shop till you drop with more than 100 vendors, some new and some returning for the 35th time. There will also be a live band on stage in the center of the action. Admission is by donation, which goes back into the community. This event happens rain or shine.
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5: Tonight, clear skies with a low of 12. Tomorrow, sunshine with a high of 26. Tuesday, a mix of sun and cloud with a slight chance of showers and a high of 29. And Wednesday, a chance of showers with a high of 29.

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Dean Brody, a man without a woman, Muskoka's best country, Country 102. We got your top 30 countdown coming up in the next hour at 6. Here's Jake Owen, Barefoot Blue Jean Night.

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0: And that's Owen Rigling with Moonshines, Muskoka's best country. 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The worst pullover in Florida.
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2: Tonight, clear skies with a low of 12. Tomorrow, sunshine with a high of 26. Tuesday, a mix of sun and cloud with a slight chance of showers and a high of 29. And Wednesday, a chance of showers with a high of 29.

0: Mackenzie Porter, These Days, Muskoka's Best Country, Country 102. So this story takes place back in February, according to the body cam footage. A Florida deputy pulled over a lady, and the reason he said that he pulled her over was because he saw her with her phone in her right hand. But lady held up her right hand. There was no phone in it. In fact, there had never been a phone in there to begin with, because she had no right hand. And what's stranger is the fact that this cop still gave her a ticket. Yeah. Now, this lady was actually scheduled to appear in court this week, but the deputy who made the stop actually requested the citation to be dismissed over lack of evidence. You think?
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0: Muskoka's Best Country, Country 102. Travis Tritt with It's a Great Day to Be Alive. I'm Zach. That's it for me. Hope you have a fantastic rest of the day. Enjoy the rest of the weekend. I am out of here. But hey, don't go away, though. We got your top 30 countdown coming up in the next hour at 6 o'clock. All right here on Muskoka's Best Country, Country 102.
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5: Tonight, clear skies with a low of 12. Tomorrow, sunshine with a high of 26. Tuesday, a mix of sun and cloud with a slight chance of showers and a high of 29. And Wednesday, a chance of showers with a high of 29.

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2: Hey, it's Rod West. Welcome to the Top 30 Countdown. Hope your day is going good. You're going to stick around. Got some great songs coming up for you. 30 of the hottest songs in country radio. A couple of interviews. We'll be chatting with Luke Combs, Carter Faith and her new track, Ella Langley, Kane Brown, and more, plus Nashville notes and everything else that goes along with the countdown. That's what I do here, right? Is that what I got to do? Okay, we're going to do that. Before we start the countdown, who had the number one song last week? Well, Her Highness Ella Langley.

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0: Today's Best Country, song number 28 this week from Jason Aldean. His new track, Don't Tell On Me. He's got a summer tour coming up with Luke Bryan. Have you seen the commercials? They're trying to flip a coin to see who's going to be the opening act. Well, you did it last time. Well, you can do it this time. Yeah, it's kind of funny. But Jason will be doing a solo show this September. He's coming to Hamilton. Check it out then. That's song 28. Song number 29 belongs to Zach Top. His new track, South of Sanity. And Tebe kicked off the countdown this week with his new track, That's Gonna Leave a Memory. All right, good starts at the countdown. Quick pause to come back, and we'll check in with mommy-to-be.
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0: It's Rod West, count them down in order. That's what I kind of do around here. Yeah, Top 30 countdown. Megan just said, see you later for now. She just did a couple more shows, and she's taking the rest of the summer off because she's expecting her first kid at the end of the summer. So I guess she wants to kick back and relax a bit, get ready for motherhood. Good luck to Megan. She has the number 27 song this week with Safe Place to Break.

0: Song number 22 this week from Corey Kent and Co. Wetzel, Rocky Mountain Low, sort of a counter-narrative, sort of against, well, inspired by John Denver's Rocky Mountain High. Kent actually got the idea. He was on a ski lift up in Butte, Colorado, Rocky Mountains. Yeah, and got inspired by the song. And it's the number 22 song this week on the Top 30 Countdown. Bailey Zimmerman had the number 23 song with Chevy Silverado. Nice. I can't afford those, but they're nice. Take a quick pause. We'll come back with a new duet between Morgan and Post.
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6: 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She's crafted her own sound that's both modern and traditional. She's been fortunate enough to serve as an opening act for some greats, including Jess Moskaluk, Megan Patrick, and Beverly Mahood. This is Rebecca Rain with Late to the Party. Tell me.

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3: It's the Top 30 Countdown. Thanks for being there. I'm Rod West. Carter Faith, new gal out of North Carolina. Started writing songs when she was 16 because she was upset that she couldn't find a song that she liked after a breakup. So she wrote her own. And a lot of fun songs with that as well. Cherry is the new album. And she talks about, you know, about the ladies got to be strong in this kind of business.
4: Your business. It's just harder. It's just harder to be a woman.
5: Yeah.
4: And you got to fight your way to the top and... That's okay. I mean, it makes you tougher, makes you write better songs.
5: Okay. Good.
3: And it's great. The new song's called Betty. Yeah. It's song number 19 on the top 30.

0: Song number 17 this way from West Coaster, Tyler Joe Miller, Under the Influence. Song 18 belonged to Owen Wrigley. Yes, he was the big winner last weekend at the CMAOs, the Country Music Awards of Ontario, picking up 3 trophies. Yeah, he did pretty good. He got Single of the Year, Male Artist of the Year, and Fans Choice of the Year. Owen Wrigley, the big winner last week in the CMAOs. Awesome. All right, quick pause of the cause. We'll come back. We'll check your forecast. Then we're heading hometown next.
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0: Today's Best Country, song number 13 from Ella Langley and Morgan Wallen, I Can't Love You Anymore. I like it. Hey, it's Rod West, Nashville Notes Part 2. Lainey Wilson says she and her hubby wants to have kids. Yeah, we want to have a family. You know, times are ticking. I think we'd both be good parents. Love to see him as a dad. I think he'd be great, but not till later on. But we're definitely going to do it. Morgan Wallen has donated $60,000 worth of musical instruments to a couple Las Vegas high schools. They're getting like violins and trumpets and guitars and banjos and all kinds of great stuff. The donation is part of Morgan Wallen's foundation give back program. What a guy, Morgan Wallen. And that is your Nashville Notes. Back to the countdown in a flash. We'll continue with a man without a gal.
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2: 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They're expecting a great turnout of boats, both wood and glass, filling the slips at the docks with a strong complement of watercraft being displayed on land. 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

0: Song number 12 this week belongs to Dean Brody and A Man Without a Woman. I'm Rod West. Top 30 countdown continues. First, a little shot. We got a pick hit here for you.
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0: Growing up outside of Atlanta, a little town of Roswell, Georgia, Vincent Mason, inspired by movie soundtracks and how each song perfectly fit into a storyline. That's something he wanted to do. Here's his new track. It's called Wish You Well, our Pick Hit of the Week.

0: It's a song he almost didn't record until the last minute. It's a bit of a heartbreak, you know. Serves a feel-good drinking song that celebrates wishing an ex happiness. Yeah, that's the new one, and our pick hit from Vincent Mason.
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2: We're happy to have you along. It is the Top 30 Countdown. I'm Rod West. Song number 8 comes from Megan Maroney's new album, Cloud Nine. That picked up an ACM, by the way, a couple weeks back. The new track's called Beautiful Things.

0: Luke Combs, Sleepless in a Hotel Room, number 5 this week on the Top 30 Countdown, and a lot of work went into this album.
1: I don't know.
2: What I did on this particular album, I got a group text with all the people that I usually write with. I'd say it's probably 12 or 14 people, and I just said, hey, I'm getting ready to like want to have an album and wanting to do something, so if you have any ideas, holler at your boy, you know what I mean?
0: Yeah, and it came out to be great. 22 songs on the new album, The Way I Am, and that's Sleepless in a Hotel Room. Yeah, not me, no. Hey, quick break forecast, and then Riley Green, the pretty boy, coming up.
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